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It's 77 on 94.9 KCMO. I'm Megan Marie, the Doobie Brothers, with Michael McDonald. Yeah, he's back this year. 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

Seriously, I feel like leisure suits need to make a comeback. 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Everything else is coming back. Oh, maybe there is a reason. It's Megan Marie, 77. It's 94.9 KCMO with Bob Dylan.

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I'm Megan Marie with 80s at 8. Micah McKenzie tomorrow morning, 7 o'clock hour with Border Worm. You've got your chance to score tickets to Stray Cats at the Uptown Theater for August 8th. That's next Saturday night. Tim from Lee Summit won this morning. Could be you tomorrow with Micah McKenzie in the morning on 94.9 KCMO.

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He is featured on the Rolling Stones' new album, Foreign Tongues, if you haven't checked it out yet. Dude, they're in their 80s and they still got it. I love it. It's Megan Marie Paula Abdul, her biggest hit, Straight Up, on 94.9 KCMO.

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They're going to be at the New Morton Amphitheater. I'm Megan Marie, and this is pretty cool. Princess Purple Rain, the musical, is coming to Broadway in spring of 2027. And it's Little Red Corvette on 949kcmo. I think that's going to be super cool.

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I'm Megan Marie. Tomorrow morning, Micah McKenzie, pair of passes to VIP training camp for the Kansas City Chiefs. 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

So far, AC/DC is the biggest earning rock act of 2026. Their tour, Taylor Momsen, doing pretty awesome. I'm Megan Marie. Thanks for spending the two tonight with us from the Dirty Dancing soundtrack. Eric Garman with Hungry Eyes on 94.9 KCMO.

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It's Megan Marie. Lots of live music this week. 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One of my favorite country bands, Turnpike Troubadours. 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

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I'm Megan Marie. Tomorrow night, July's full buck moon is going to be out, as well as two meteor showers. So keep an eye to the sky. 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

Van Halen, 94.9 KCMO, Sammy Hagar, of course, former lead singer of Van Halen. He reached out to David Lee Roth on social media. I guess David Lee Roth had to cancel his summer tour, so Sammy's like, he can perform with me in Las Vegas at his residency in September. No comment from DLR yet. Yeah, I don't think that's going to happen. Be cool if it did, though.

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I'm Megan Marie. A new survey shows that three kids is the most stressful number of kids to raise. I guess if you have more than three, the other kids help out. I don't know. I only have one kid. Let me tell you, that's hard enough. Parents of multiple kids, I don't know how you do it. Hats off. You're a rock star.

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1: Prince's Purple Rain getting a Broadway musical spring of 2027. That's going to be cool. Oh, yeah, if you're going to be in the Big Apple next year, might want to add that to your list of things to do. Right now, Kim Carnes, I Will Never Not Love This Song. 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

Blondie, one way or another, it is 94.9 KCMO. It's Megan Marie. This is not a shocker. The Cracker Barrel CEO, Julie Messino, behind the whole restructuring, the rebranding of Cracker Barrel. She just stepped down after 3 years. Yeah, that's probably a good idea. Look, when it comes to business models, don't mess with perfection. Cracker Barrel is great the way it is. Don't turn it into a Panera Bread, okay? 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

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I'm Megan Marie. 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
7: There are lots of things you can measure to get an idea of how healthy you are at any given moment. Temperature, heart rate, blood pressure, just to name a few. But how about how healthy you will be and how long you're likely to live? According to a new study out of the University at Buffalo, two simple strength tests are pretty accurate at predicting longevity in older women. One is hand grip strength, and the other is how quickly people can stand up from a seated position without using their arms. By the way, I remember interviewing former President Jimmy Carter when he was quite old and being really impressed how he just popped out of the chair without using his arms. Not a lot of older people can actually do that. But I think the message here is that maintaining strength as you age is going to help you perform everyday activities, but also help you avoid injury and stay independent. I'm Dr. Sanjay Gupta, helping you live a better life.
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Madonna into the groove, 94.9 KCMO. Yeah, her new album, Confessions of a Dance Floor 2, getting rave reviews. There's even a little Grammy talk, so we'll see. I'm Megan Marie. Thanks for spending the Tuesday night with us. The Cars, It's Just What I Needed on 94.9 KCMO.

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It is Kansas City's greatest hits, 94.9 KCMO. I am Megan Marie. Catch you back here tomorrow night. Micah McKenzie tomorrow morning. Lots of winning. Chiefs lottery tickets. Stray Cat tickets. VIP passes to the Chiefs training camp. All kinds of stuff. 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
4: I don't know about you, but my social media feeds are flooded with lotions and potions and gadgets, all promising to unlock different components of longevity. But if you log off, take a step back from all the hype, you'll find that the actual keys to a longer, healthier life are hiding in plain sight. There are four of them. Number one, nutrition. The Mediterranean diet really is the gold standard. Number two, exercise. You should be getting 150 minutes of moderate intensity exercise or 75 minutes of vigorous intensity exercise every week, plus strength training and stretching. Number three, sleep. Sleep is when your body and your brain repair themselves. You should be getting 7 to 9 hours a night. And finally, number four often gets forgotten, socialization. It's not a bonus. It's a necessity for a healthy life, finding a sense of community, purpose, and belonging. I'm Dr. Sanjay Gupta, helping you live a better life.
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4: I don't know about you, but my social media feeds are flooded with lotions and potions and gadgets, all promising to unlock different components of longevity. But if you log off, take a step back from all the hype, you'll find that the actual keys to a longer, healthier life are hiding in plain sight. There are four of them. Number one, nutrition. The Mediterranean diet really is the gold standard. Number two, exercise. You should be getting 150 minutes of moderate intensity exercise or 75 minutes of vigorous intensity exercise every week, plus strength training and stretching. Number three, sleep. Sleep is when your body and your brain repair themselves. You should be getting 7 to 9 hours a night. And finally, number four, often gets forgotten, socialization. It's not a bonus, it's a necessity for a healthy life, finding a sense of community, purpose, and belonging. I'm Dr. Sanjay Gupta, helping you live a better life.
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7: I don't know about you, but my social media feeds are flooded with lotions and potions and gadgets, all promising to unlock different components of longevity. But if you log off, take a step back from all the hype, you'll find that the actual keys to a longer, healthier life are hiding in plain sight. There are four of them. Number one, nutrition. The Mediterranean diet really is the gold standard. Number two, exercise. You should be getting 150 minutes of moderate intensity exercise or 75 minutes of vigorous intensity exercise every week, plus strength training and stretching. Number three, sleep. Sleep is when your body and your brain repair themselves. You should be getting 7 to 9 hours a night. And finally, number four, often gets forgotten, socialization. It's not a bonus. It's a necessity for a healthy life, finding a sense of community, purpose, and belonging. I'm Dr. Sanjay Gupta, helping you live a better life.
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6: How often do you stop to wonder whether you should share something that's revealing, maybe even embarrassing, with a partner, a friend, or even your boss? In her new book called Revealing, The Underrated Power of Oversharing, behavioral scientist Leslie John says doing just that can help you deepen relationships that are vital to your life. We need people to trust us in order to get things like love, friendship, and career success. That's what she told us. When you make yourself vulnerable by revealing something sensitive, it does make other people trust you. In turn, when you ask someone to reveal something about themselves, showing that interest will generally lead someone to like you more. Why? Because people like to be asked about themselves, she says. It also signals that they are discriminating and choosy, but in a good way. I'm Dr. Sanjay Gupta, helping you live a better life.
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1: A better life with Dr. Sanjay Gupta.
2: How often do you stop to wonder whether you should share something that's revealing, maybe even embarrassing, with a partner, a friend, or even your boss? In her new book called Revealing, The Underrated Power of Oversharing, behavioral scientist Leslie John says doing just that can help you deepen relationships that are vital to your life. We need people to trust us in order to get things like love, friendship, and career success. That's what she told us. When you make yourself vulnerable by revealing something sensitive, it does make other people trust you. In turn, when you ask someone to reveal something about themselves, showing that interest will generally lead someone to like you more. Why? Because people like to be asked about themselves, she says. It also signals that they are discriminating and choosy, but in a good way. I'm Dr. Sanjay Gupta, helping you live a better life.
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15: It's typical July heat for your Wednesday, along with a few scattered showers and thunderstorms, some of which we could even see this morning, but they're going to be spotty in coverage. Not everybody will see them. Temperatures start out at about 80. They go to the upper 80s or low 90s this afternoon. It's still going to feel about 100. It's very humid again today. We put it on repeat for Thursday. From KCTV, I'm First Warn 5 Chief Meteorologist Luke Doris.

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1: Yeah.
0: The real issues.
1: We're not afraid of the tough questions.
0: When it comes to your mustard, which one's the preference? Like with steak sauce, it was between Heinz 57 and A1. It ends up being A1. So in this case, is it French's or Heinz when you're at the store? Which one are you going to pick when it comes to mustard? You're on.
2: Hey, neither.
0: Which one do you go with?
2: We grew up with Blockman's.
0: Oh.
2: The barrel shaped container, the squirt with little pop-up squeeze top.
1: Boy, he's put some thought into
0: it,
1: too.
0: He's dedicated. I love it, man. Thank you for calling.
3: Okay, good morning, Mike.
0: Which way are we going on this?
3: French's.
0: All right, man. I guess I was wrong here. Thank you. 94.9 KCML. We going French's or Heinz?
4: Always been French's.
0: See, that's nuts. Uh-huh. I had no idea.
1: Yeah, 94.9
0: KCML. Heinz or French's?
5: 100% French's.
0: Come on. That is a thing.
1: And now
0: wait. So, Heinz ketchup, of course, but Heinz isn't in the game in mustard, huh?
5: Nope.
1: Okay. Not in my house.
0: Thank you. 94.9 KCML. Heinz or French's?
6: Hey, Mike, this is Jason. Hey, I never thought about the name, but the price. Go for the cheapest.
0: Well, that's just it. Now, I don't remember which one was the cheapest.
1: I don't know.
0: I have no idea, but I'll have to go back and check now,
6: Jason. To me, they taste the same, so I don't know.
0: It's mustard!
1: Also, I want the smallest one, because it takes us a long time to get through it.
0: Boy, that is true. Yeah. Jason, thank you, buddy. Speaking of which, that's a good point. How long is it? Well, your house may be different, but like when you buy a big jar of pickles, how long does it take you to go through a big jar of pickles?
1: About an hour.
7: Mike, I know you think I am an endless plethora of knowledge when it comes to Taylor Swift.
1: No, rest assured, I do not.
7: Okay. And Mackenzie.
1: See, I already regret this, and it's not even my house.
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9: Now seems as good a time as any to remind you, you don't always have to take healthy habits to the extreme. Not only are you unlikely to stick with something that's difficult, even if you can keep it up, it's probably going to be to the detriment of something else. And chances are that something else is more important. So if you're on a quest to improve your health, I promise the basics are going to take you much further. I'm talking about diet, try and be as plant-based as possible, exercise, meaning multiple rounds of cardio and strength training, and sleep. For most people, 7 to 9 hours a night. I like to think of these things as sort of a three-legged stool, right? If you're not doing any one of them, it's really hard to keep balanced with the others. The key here is you don't have to strive for perfection. Doing anything is going to be better than nothing. I'm Dr. Sanjay Gupta, helping you live a better life.
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0: Here we go, McKenzie. It's the easiest game that we play here. It's called Who Did It? Because there's only two answers, two possible ones, me or McKenzie. Wasn't quite high school, but it was close enough.
1: And as a freshman, you get pretty busy.
0: Biology class, now one of our favorites. And it was dissecting frogs portion of the year.
1: In an attempt to not have to touch anything, since we were working as a group, which one of us paid $10 to switch groups to become the reporter for another?
0: Mike or McKenzie, that's where we're going. You're on the radio.
2: I'm guessing Mike.
0: Thank you. Will you keep track, McKenzie?
1: I am.
0: What's your name?
2: Liz.
0: Thank you. Let's go here.
3: I think McKenzie.
0: All right. Thank you.
4: McKenzie's too tight for that, so I'm going to say Mike.
1: All right.
0: Thank you. 94.9, who are we going with on this?
5: With the aversion to snakes, definitely Mike. Mike.
0: Thank you.
6: I'm going to guess Mike would be all over cutting open a frog, okay. So McKenzie probably opted out.
7: Good morning. I'm going with McKenzie.
0: Wow. All right. McKenzie. All right. Thank you. What's your name?
7: Heather.
0: Hi, Heather. Thanks for having us on. Have a good day at work, okay?
7: Thank you.
0: Bye. 94.9. Who are you going to go with on this, Mike or McKenzie?
8: Mike.
0: All right. McKenzie, where do we end up when you factor in text?
1: We have 9 people saying it was you.
0: All right, then.
1: And 3 saying it was me.
0: Okay, fair. So let's do this, McKenzie. One more time through it. Wasn't quite high school, but it was close enough.
1: As a freshman, you get pretty busy.
0: Biology class, not our favorite. Dissecting frogs portion of the year.
1: In an attempt to not have to touch anything, since we were working as a group, which one of us paid $10 to switch groups to become the reporter for another.
0: All right, so here's the thing, McKenzie. Only 2 possible answers here. You or me. Everyone has gone with me on this thing, right?
1: Yeah.
0: Everybody's even mentioned my serious aversion.
1: And talked about
0: snakes.
1: How cheap I am.
0: I hate snakes. Yeah, exactly. It was my buddy Andy.
1: Okay.
0: I was like, dude, there is no way those things stink. I'm not touching that. Somebody else can do that.
1: The
0: I will
1: smell
0: write
1: of formaldehyde grosses me
0: it
1: out.
0: It was disgusting, and they were laid out weird. I'm thinking, there is no way. No way I'm touching that. Remember, I'm the guy that fishes with nothing on the hook.
1: Mm-hmm.
0: You know? $10. Cash. Right there.
1: I didn't have to pay $10 because Steve was my lab partner, and he did the work.
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13: There are lots of things you can measure to get an idea of how healthy you are at any given moment. Temperature, heart rate, blood pressure, just to name a few. But how about how healthy you will be and how long you're likely to live? According to a new study out of the University at Buffalo, 2 simple strength tests are pretty accurate at predicting longevity in older women. One is hand grip strength, and the other is how quickly people can stand up from a seated position without using their arms. By the way, I remember interviewing former President Jimmy Carter when he was quite old and being really impressed how he just popped out of the chair without using his arms. Not a lot of older people can actually do that. But I think the message here is that maintaining strength as you age is going to help you perform everyday activities, but also help you avoid injury and stay independent. I'm Dr. Sanjay Gupta, helping you live a better life.
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21: It's typical July heat for your Wednesday, along with a few scattered showers and thunderstorms, some of which we could even see this morning, but they're going to be spotty in coverage. Not everybody will see them. Temperatures start out at about 80. They go to the upper 80s or low 90s this afternoon. It's still going to feel about 100. It's very humid again today. We put it on repeat for Thursday. From KCTV, I'm First Warn 5 Chief Meteorologist Luke Doris.

0: These are the dumb things that you've managed to do in a hurry. 913-408-7949. Damien, you've been holding on there, buddy. Thank you. What happened to you?
1: Well, so my favorite one, you're in the morning, you're trying to get out the door, got to get a cup of coffee, get some sugar and milk, get over there, you put some sugar in your coffee, in your cup, and just top off your cup with milk and no coffee.
2: Oh, yeah.
0: And then you got to pour it out, then it's dripping down the side, and it's all sticky.
2: Sticky.
0: Yeah, no, I get
2: that
0: you.
2: Ain't no good.
0: Damien, what part of the city are you calling us from?
1: Lenexa, Kansas.
0: Man, I'm glad you checked in. Appreciate you, bud. Thanks for waiting there.
2: Funny.
0: That's how we roll. Let's go over here, Mackenzie. Hello.
3: Okay, I'm going to tell on myself. This just happened last week.
0: All right.
3: Okay, I needed to go to the grocery store. I was filling the dishwasher, and all of a sudden, I couldn't find my phone. So my grandson, my daughter-in-law, everyone's calling it. We're going upstairs, downstairs, everywhere I have been. And we could faintly hear it, and yes, I put it in the dishwasher.
0: I love it. But did you wash it?
3: No.
0: Okay.
3: No.
2: That's the main thing.
0: Thank you for checking in.
3: You're welcome.
0: Who do we got over on two, Mackenzie?
2: Richard.
0: Let's go here. Richard, hey, what's up, man?
4: Hey, so not that I ever do this in a hurry, but I put the milk in the cabinet and the cereal in the fridge.
2: Sure.
4: All the time.
2: Oh, yeah. That's easy to do.
0: Yeah, that's an easy one. Richard, thank you, buddy.
2: Thanks,
0: appreciate
2: Richard.
0: You. Dumb things you've done in a hurry. What'd you do?

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0: 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Dumb things that you did in a hurry. 913-408-7949. What do we got on text?
1: Tammy says, I was getting ready for a night out, curling my hair with the hot iron.
0: Yeah.
1: Laid that curling iron right on my bare leg.
0: Oh, crud.
1: Getting ready for work, put on two different shoes.
0: Nice.
1: Didn't figure it out until I was at work. That's from
0: Always
1: Wayne.
0: Always fun. Thank you, Wayne.
1: Left the bag I packed all my shoes in behind when I left on a trip.
0: Well.
1: And 20 years of bartending, can't tell you how many times I picked up trash and tips off the bar, accidentally threw the money in the trash.
0: Come on.
1: And the trash in the tip jar.
0: Well.
1: I believe it.
0: McKenzie phones, dumb things you did in a hurry. Let's do it.
2: Yeah, I forgot to set my parking brake on my truck.
0: Mm-hmm. Oh, boy.
2: As I was training a new guy, I had him pull over to the side of the road. I stopped behind him to show him paperwork, whatever. And by the time I was done showing him paperwork, I stepped down off his truck. I'm like, man, I'm pretty close. My truck had rolled down a slight grade and bumped into the back of his trailer. Showing him the paperwork.
1: Oh, so, no.
2: That was terrific.
0: We're not asking your name on this one.
1: No. All right. Yeah.
0: But you call us anytime, buddy.
2: All right, thanks.

0: I'm stoked, Mackenzie. I got all my buttons back today. I tell you
1: that. Oh, good.
0: Everything got fixed yesterday.
1: Good.
0: I got a
1: Control
0: whole new deal.
1: Alt, delete.
0: No joke.
1: Did you reboot it?
0: They rebooted something.
2: And Kelsey is back.
3: Yes, all the hot takes. You got to find someone else to troll this week.
2: He's not going away anytime soon.
0: Have you been watching any of this Tony Romo stuff?
1: I've read some stuff about it.
0: Oh, man. So Tony Romo in a little bit of hot water.
1: Allegedly.
0: So, over the weekend, arrested on suspicion of operating a vehicle while intoxicated.
1: Too many martinis.
0: Right. So TMZ grabbed the police audio. So here's just part of the audio.
1: All right. Okay. Where are you coming from?
4: The golf course. And I'm going to meet Grandma and Grandpa.
1: Okay.
4: Okay.
1: All right. How many drinks have you had? You're coming from a golf course?
0: So this thing goes on for about 40. Google this today.
1: He doesn't sound horrible.
0: But it's what happens is when she finally says, "Hey, I need to do some field tests on you."
1: Mm-hmm.
0: Then that's where he goes, "I need to call my lawyer." This goes on, and I don't want to. I mean,
1: right?
0: Who knows where that's going to go? Go watch that for yourself. But he refused it. The field sobriety test. They took him in. Then they started testing him inside the police station, and he didn't do so well.
1: Oh boy, and so, he was.
0: Yeah,
1: he had some time to process that.
0: Exactly.
1: Can I ask a stupid question?
0: Yeah.
1: I don't know anything about golf.
0: Mm-hmm.
1: Is getting hammered on the golf course what happens?
0: I think that's, I mean, I don't play a lot of golf, but I think that on the carts, like, I think it's a thing.
1: It's a thing that happens?
0: Kind of like
1: bowling?
0: I think so. It's
1: okay.
0: Part of the thing, so.
1: Yeah,
0: anyway.
1: You shouldn't drive when you've been drinking.
0: So, more, that's the point. There's too many
1: Ubers.
0: Lyft, everything.
1: You got money, Tony.
0: Why take the risk?
1: Yeah.
0: But he's on his way to Grandma and Grandpa's house.
1: Oh, good.
5: Meanwhile.
0: You know there's more to come up.
1: Well.
6: Meanwhile.
1: American Airlines temporarily grounded yesterday after an IT glitch. That was nationwide.
0: Mm-hmm.
1: Chris Van Cleve with CBS News explains.
7: Yeah, American tells us they had a systems issue that they have been able to fix and get their systems back up online. But in order to do that, they essentially had to halt all flights.
0: Maybe their system issue is the same system issue I was having in here.
1: Whoopsie
0: yesterday.
1: Daisy.
0: Mm-hmm.
1: Lee's Summit Oktoberfest will go on this year, but some changes after the downtown days devolved into chaos this year.
8: We'll still have vendors. We'll still have kids stuff going on. We'll still have the traditional German meals and the beer garden and all those fun things as well. We felt like we could do all those things just at a smaller scale.
1: That's organizer Matt Beard talking to KCTV5. There will be an admission fee this year as well. So
0: right.
1: I just hope that goes well.
0: Yeah.
1: Here's a question, Mike. What do you give red pandas for a baby shower gift?
0: That's a good point. I have no idea.
1: Going to need to check because...
0: Bananas?
1: Kashmir and Dawa, the red pandas, the Kansas City Zoo and Aquarium, became parents June 29th.
0: Wow.
1: The two newborns are bonding with their mom, so she's on maternity leave. Everybody's doing okay.
0: Everybody's doing all right?
1: Mm-hmm.
0: All right, Mackenzie, thank you. Another busy day. Stray Cats, August the 8th, Uptown Theater.
1: We got a pair of tickets for you in Border War.
0: Got that. 7:30 is go time for Name That Chief with the Kansas Lottery. How well do you know your Chiefs? We got another question for you. And then 8:30, Mackenzie.
1: Oh, VIP. You want to go to training camp?
0: Oh, man. I caught a little audio out of training camp yesterday, Mackenzie. And guess who's on site today?
1: Who?
0: Kelsey and the boys.
1: Oh, boy.
0: That's what's all
9: right
0: coming
9: now,
0: up.
9: Right now, traffic from the Certified Transmission Traffic Desk.
10: 70 westbound past 31st, vehicle fire on the right shoulder. Stall 470 southbound past 40 highway. That's on the right shoulder. 35 northbound from 119th to downtown on the Kansas side. It's wide open. I'm Wendy with your right now traffic.
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20: A few isolated or widely scattered showers and thunderstorms are possible both this morning and this afternoon. Not an overly rainy day, but a very humid day. Temperatures this morning start out at about 80. We go to near 90 this afternoon, but that humidity still makes it feel like about 100 in the peak heat of the day. Weather pretty steady for Thursday. More upper 80s and spotty storms. From KCTV, I'm First Warn 5 Chief Meteorologist Luke Doris.
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23: So Friday, today's Wednesday, Friday, yes. We got today, tomorrow, and Friday. So three more shots on Name That Chief.
1: That's right.
23: And then the grand prize we give away.
1: Grand prize we're doing Friday.
23: I feel like time is flying these last 2 weeks. All right.

0: Independence got us on this morning, McKenzie.
1: Oh, good morning, Independence.
0: Loving that. My name's Mike. There she is. That's McKenzie. Did you have a good day yesterday?
1: Yeah, good day. How about you?
0: I did. You showed up in a dress yesterday. That always kind of wigs me out.
1: I know. It worries you. Whenever, I like to keep you on your toes.
0: Whenever you come in and you're clickety-clack with like heels on and a dress, I always get a little bit
1: nervous. Dressed like an adult.
0: Like, what are you doing? McKenzie has a unique life, I'll tell you that. Filled with antics and fun every day.
1: I have important things going on.
0: Oh, you're in a very important person there. Hello, hello.
2: Southbound I-35 in Liberty between 152 and 291. Big old backup. A car rolled down the side of the interstate.
1: Ouch.
0: Oh, no. So what? Where's the slowdowns right now?
2: Literally like smack dab in the middle of 291 and 152 on that downhill curve in Liberty on 35 southbound.
0: Okay, I got you.
1: Oh, man.
0: All right. Oh, I got you now. I got you. Okay.
2: So you're it's a Liberty guy, you know.
0: Yeah, no, I'm just trying to put it together. So I totally got you there. We appreciate that. Is this Crystal?
2: It is.
0: I thought so. Hey, thank you for checking in. We appreciate
1: thanks, Crystal.
0: You.
2: Absolutely.
0: See anything on Scout with that yet?
1: No, not yet.
0: That's going to be an interesting backup. All right, so Liberty I-35 southbound. So 291 up by like where the new Betty Ray's is and all that stuff.
1: Yeah.
0: Between there and the 152 exit, man. Keep that in mind. That's going to be a little bit of a definitely a backup today.
1: Yeah.
0: I'm trying to think how we'd get or how you get around that. You take the outer roads. Maybe if you're in Kearney, grab a highway
1: maybe.
0: Down.
1: Maybe. I don't know.
0: Or maybe, you know, everybody's going to be taking that 69 exit and taking Glen Hendry by the hospital to get around it. Ooh, boy, that's going to be tricky. Mm. McKenzie?
1: Yeah.
0: We'll get through it.
1: Oh, yeah, we're going to be fine.
0: Your eyes and ears this morning, 913-408-7949 gets you to us as always. Don't forget, Border War, Stray Cats, tickets on the way, and Name That Chief, 7:30 is go time.

0: 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John Bon Jovi and the team back on stage, Madison Square Garden over the weekend.
1: Yeah, and a special guest.
0: Oh, really? Okay.
1: That would be the boss, Bruce Springsteen. Sounds like JBJ's feeling better.
0: I think so. Well, he dealt with the, sinusitis is what they called it.
1: Yeah.
0: Some kind of sinus infection.
1: Yeah.
0: So he said he'd be back. Keep the tickets. So there we go. McKenzie, something else here.
2: Yeah, I've been in the darkness. You got to go in there. Make peace with it.
0: You know who that is? The Enigma himself.
1: The Enigma?
0: Aaron Rodgers.
1: Oh, okay.
0: Remember that whole documentary that was super strange?
1: Yeah, he's a weird dude.
0: Apparently, this is the last year. He got asked one simple question. Press conference. Aaron Rodgers. The Aaron Rodgers. The Steelers. Why is this the last year?
2: I thought last year might be it. And then Mike got hired and I talked to the wife and she said, you can do one more year.
0: What do you think of that?
1: Okay.
0: Would you, if Jason came to you, if he was a quarterback, star quarterback, would you have that much influence in that? You can do one more year?
2: I thought last year might be it. And then Mike got hired and I talked to the wife and she said, you can do one more year.
1: I don't think I would say that,
0: Okay.
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4: Stalls on the Kansas side, 435 northbound past Donahue, right shoulder. 635 southbound past Parallel, right shoulder. Missouri side, 470 southbound past 40 Highway, stall on the right shoulder. I'm Wendy with your right now traffic.
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10: 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But every night when you go to get some Z's, how often do you really think about the temperature in your bedroom? Temperature may be one of the most underappreciated factors in sleep. That's according to the Senior Vice President of Research and Scientific Affairs at the National Sleep Foundation. We often hear about lights and screens and stress, but even modest changes in temperature and airflow can influence both how quickly you fall asleep and how deeply you stay asleep. Most experts will recommend a room temperature of 60 to 67 degrees Fahrenheit. You might also experiment with your sheets and what you actually wear to bed. Play around a bit and see what improves your sleep. You might be delightfully surprised. I'm Dr. Sanjay Gupta, helping you live a better life.
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0: This, but seems like 90 degrees may be a cool down today.
1: Oh boy!
0: All things considered, by 5 p.m. 89. So I told you, it's been hot lately.
1: As long as the AC keeps working,
0: better than 106 on my dashboard. Good night. Yeah.

0: brought this up to you yesterday when I saw it and I forgot about it. And then you come in today, Mackenzie, and out of the gate say, I don't know what I think about these Chuck Norris commercials with Raising Cane's.
1: I don't love the Chuck Norris Raising Cane's commercials.
0: I saw that yesterday and I thought, that, I mean, look, it was an attention grabber and here we are talking about it.
1: Yeah, but...
0: It seems a little bit too soon, in my opinion.
1: Yeah, he just passed away back in March, according to my Google search.
0: All right, so if you just tuned in, one, it's 94.9 KCMO, it's Mike and Mackenzie.
1: Good morning.
0: So,
1: hi, how are you?
0: If you haven't seen it, Raising Cane's, and I don't know if they're on TV commercials, I don't know if they're what, but I see them on social, like those pre-roll ads. And it's got Chuck Norris in it. And Chuck looks like, you know, old school Chuck Norris.
1: He looks like Chuck.
0: Like Walker, Texas Ranger Chuck Norris. Alive and well. But he's not alive and well. I think that's just...
1: And there had to be some kind of agreement made.
0: Right. I mean, we've talked about, you know, the whole thing with Val Kilmer agreeing to the AI stuff
1: right.
0: for him.
1: Right, that was all done before he passed away. I'm sure this was, too, because you can't just be using Chuck Norris in your commercial without permissions.
0: Are we the only ones a little bit...
1: I don't love it.
0: ...wigged out about seeing Chuck Norris like that in a commercial? Again, I think it's interesting that we're talking about it, but is it too soon, or are you totally all right with that? I'm curious. I want to open up the phones right now. 913-408-7949. If you've seen it, you've seen the Chuck Norris in the appearance. And it, because if you didn't realize he's passed away, you probably wouldn't know.
1: No.
0: Like, I bet you there's, I mean.
1: And I don't know if he talks in them. I haven't noticed. Because like you said, I think I'd only seen him on social.
0: You know, I don't think, he's like kicking stuff around.
1: Yeah, with the volume down.
0: So 913-408-7949. If you've seen the Chuck Norris appearance in the new Raising Cane commercials. Mm-hmm. Just curious. Do you think it's too soon? Or are you like, oh, it's totally fine. Nice to see Chuck again.
1: Yeah.
0: You know, I don't know. Maybe I'm the one that's weird on this.
1: I just, it's weird.
0: I'm glad to know that it struck you the same way
1: it did. Yeah, it struck me as odd.
0: Like, it breaks. All right, let's go over here, Mackenzie. 94.9 KCMO. Whoa, have you seen those commercials?
2: Yeah, I've seen them.
0: What'd you think?
2: If you watch to the very end, part of the profit for the sales goes to his
1: nonprofit. Oh, it does.
0: Oh, well, I didn't know that. Okay, that's
2: yeah.
0: That
2: so if you watch it to the very end, it says, you know, that a dollar for every sales of their chicken finger or whatever package it is goes to his top kick or whatever his all organization. Right.
0: That makes sense.
1: Oh, that's really nice to know.
0: What is your name?
2: This is Jim the Fireman.
1: Oh, hey, Jim. Thanks for checking in. I didn't know about that at all.
0: No, I didn't know that either. Thank you, buddy. Did not know that. Well, that changes things a little bit. 94.9 KCMO. Hello, who is this?
3: Hello, Carisha.
0: Hey, Carisha. What do you think about those things? Now that we know that from Jim the Fireman there, I didn't realize it goes part of the proceeds go to his charity, but what do you think on those?
3: Well, it came on the other night, and I saw it. Now, I love Chuck Norris. Uh-huh. He is my number one guy. Okay. I've been in love with him since I was 15.
1: Great.
3: And so it came on, and I was like, ooh, that's a little weird. And my husband goes, yeah, a little bit.
0: See?
3: So we kind of thought it was a little bit odd, too.
0: I'm glad to know we weren't the only ones. Now, does it kind of help knowing it's for a good cause with his charity?
3: Yes, it does. But still, I was like, ooh, that's a little weird.
0: A little creepy. creepy. All right, then.
3: A little creepy.
1: Maybe it would be less creepy if he'd been gone a little longer.
0: Maybe.
1: Because part of me feels like maybe people don't know that he's gone.
0: Carisha, good to hear from you. Thanks for checking in.
1: Thanks, Carisha.
0: Let's jump over here. 94.9 KCMO, who's this?
4: This is Scott.
0: Scott, you think it's a little strange? Are you all right with it?
4: At first, I watched it, and I was a little, uneasy.
0: Yeah.
4: But there's a commercial where his wife and his two kids are in it, too.
1: Oh, I haven't seen that one.
0: Okay, see? That's just it. I didn't realize that. All right, man. And where are you calling us from?
4: I'm traveling through South Kansas City.
1: Well,
0: we appreciate you having us on this morning. Thank you, bud.
1: By the way, it's
4: a great one.
1: Kickstart Kids.
0: Oh, it is? Okay.
1: Using martial arts to teach character and discipline. That tracks for him, doesn't it?
0: It does. See, Mackenzie, maybe we need to pay more close attention. Do we need to do better research? Is this on us?
1: No, because I like talking to everybody.
0: Okay, me too.
1: Yeah.

0: always figured that tea was just going to taste like hot brown water.
1: I was right.
2: Welcome to England.
3: So Jason Sudeikis gets asked, if he could have a dream guest star on the next season of Ted Lasso, would he pick Taylor or would he pick Travis?
4: Oh.
3: I know, right? What do you think he said?
4: I think he said Travis.
3: Nuh-uh.
5: Golly. I believe in romance. I believe in marriage. I believe in love. I think they're a two-for-one deal now. You know, I mean, you know, their representation might feel otherwise, but, you know, I would try to do a two-for-one there. You get a little bit of everything there, surf and turf.
3: Crack me up when I heard that. And then he gets asked this, Mackenzie.
6: One word to describe the wedding.
5: Oh, just yeah.
3: Leaving something out there.
5: Oh, just yeah.
3: One word to describe the wedding. Do you think that Sudeikis said... Oh, wait, where's my notes on that?
4: Oh, no. I have them right here.
3: You do?
4: Uh-huh.
3: What were the options I had there?
4: You had wonderful.
3: Yeah.
4: Lovely.
3: Oh, or perfect.
4: Or perfect.
3: Wonderful, lovely, or perfect, Mackenzie. Those are the options. What do you
4: got? Okay. I think you said wonderful.
3: You're going to go wonderful.
4: Yeah.
3: Here it is one more time. See?
5: Oh, just yeah.
3: Jason Sudeikis describing Taylor and Trav's wedding. One word to do it. Wonderful, lovely, or perfect. Mackenzie, you're going with wonderful.
4: Yeah, although, you know.
3: All right, we need you
4: no
3: too.
4: There's no bad choice
3: All
4: here.
3: Right, we like you involved too. You're not getting out that easy here. Grab your phone, text, call. Did Jason say wonderful, lovely, or perfect? 913-408-7949 gets you to us. Wonderful, lovely, or perfect? What do you think? Call now.

0: If you're just tuning your radio on right now, Jason Sudeikis got asked, if you could have one dream guest star for the next season of Ted Lasso, who would he pick, Taylor or Trav? And of course, Jason said this.
1: Golly. I believe in romance. I believe in marriage. I believe in love. I think they're a two-for-one deal now. You know, I mean, you know, their representation might feel otherwise, but, you know, I would try to do a two-for-one there. You get a little bit of everything there. Surf and turf.
0: I just love that
2: surf
0: part.
2: Surf and turf.
0: So then he gets asked the same, similar thing. One word from Jason Sudeikis on how he would describe the wedding, because he was there.
3: One word to describe the wedding.
1: Oh, just
0: that's where you come in. Did he say lovely, wonderful, or perfect?
4: Lovely.
0: You're going lovely. All right. Who's this?
4: This is Amy and Lisa.
0: Hey, I'm glad you called. Amy. Thanks for listening. All right, what do you think? Wonderful, lovely, or perfect?
5: I think he said perfect.
2: All right.
0: Now we got one of each.
2: I know.
0: What's your name?
5: Lori.
0: Hi, Lori. Where are you calling us from today?
5: Easton, Kansas.
0: Thank you for having us on. We appreciate you. Keep your radio on here. 94.9 KCMO. Which one did he go with? Wonderful, lovely, or perfect?
6: I think he said perfect.
0: Thank you.
7: Lovely.
0: Lovely. Where are we at on text, McKenzie?
2: All right, we got a wonderful on text, and then all the others are lovely.
0: All right, let's see.
3: One word to describe the wedding.
1: Oh, just lovely. Yeah, loving.
2: Aww.
0: But the main thing here is that McKenzie was absolutely on the wrong side of things.
4: Well, you're wrong.
0: Mm-hmm. Makes me feel good. Early wrong, too.
2: Well, okay, great.
0: Is
2: enjoy
0: that a precursor?
2: It all morning.
0: I will. I got all morning to enjoy that. Precursor to you being wrong all day.
2: Okay. Could be

0: You okay over there? Mike? You okay?
1: It's all the wrong thing.
0: I was going to say, I had a little break there. Well, I was talking to you and you were looking at me. And
1: you know, sometimes I'm paying attention to the traffic at the same time.
0: That's what happens when you keep telling me that I'm wrong.
1: Well, okay. Barbie talking to
0: Kansas City's own Jason Sudeikis took both of his kids, their darling, to the LA premiere of the newest season of Ted Lasso.
2: Be curious, not judgmental.
0: Yeah.
2: I like that.
0: August 5th, you can watch it too. That's when it drops. SNL's Marcelo Hernandez was on Watch What Happens Live. He was asked, what was the best part of Travis and Taylor's wedding?
1: Again.
0: And then Kevin Hart stepped in.
3: I got to talk to Tom Cruise, and he grew up in a house full of women, and we got to relate about that. And I think just being around, like, athletes that, you know, I look up to, and it was just like, it was like the ESPYs before the ESPYs.
4: Oh, you saw more than that because you were sending me videos.
3: I'm sorry, what was that?
4: You were sending me
0: That's good. It's not true, of course. No phones were allowed at the wedding. Hard to believe it now, but the movie Elf, that was a really big gamble at the time.
1: Really?
0: Will Ferrell was not a superstar at all. Will Ferrell was on the Happy, Sad, Confused podcast. Says that, of all people, Ted Danson visited the set one day. Of course, his wife, Mary Sternberger's in the movie. And Ted made a proclamation.
5: And Ted was there that day, and he was like, this thing's going to be gigantic. I go, well, how do you know? Ted, really? Like, from your mouth to God's ears, you know. And he's like, no, you can just feel it. You can. I'm like, all right. Okay, all right. So,
6: always trust in Ted Danson.
5: Always trust in Ted Danson.
7: Wow.
8: This is the North Pole.
7: No, it's not.
8: Yes, it is.
7: No, it's not.
8: Yes, it is.
7: No, it isn't.
8: Yes, it is.
7: No, it isn't.
1: Well.
8: Yes, it is.
7: No, it's not. Where's the snow?
8: Why are you smiling like that?
7: I just like to smile. Smiling's my favorite.
0: Oh, man. It's so good.
8: Make work your favorite. That's your favorite, okay?
7: Okay.
8: Work is your new favorite.
7: Fine.
0: Tom Cruise and Katie Holmes' daughter, Siri, has pulled a Brad Pitt.
1: Oh, boy.
9: I need you to trust me. One last time.
0: What? So she's dropped her father's last name, and she's now going by Siri Noelle, which is Mom Katie's middle name. And Siri's studying theater at Carnegie Mellon University.
1: So is that
0: she's
1: one
0: a
1: of
0: smart cookie.
1: But is this one of those, like, Hollywood in vogue trend things to do? You drop names just for publicity?
0: Apparently, she did this a couple of years ago. She's registered under that name. It's not like an overnight decision.

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1: Hey, yo, I got a question, and I know this is probably stupid.
0: What?
1: Y'all need to do a 1 week thing and pick out an actor or actress and give them three categories: good, great, or okay. Let me ask you seriously. I love Will Ferrell, but is he a great actor?
0: Okay, let's
1: do it. I love Will Ferrell.
0: Hold on.
1: I watch anything Will Ferrell, but is he really a great actor?
0: Let's do it right now. Is Will Ferrell good or great when it comes to acting? Good or great? Let's do it right now. We'll open the phones.
1: Okay.
0: Does that work?
1: Okay. Yep.
0: That's a good question. Is he? Yeah. Like, okay.
1: You know what I'm saying?
0: Yes.
1: I love Will. Like I said,
2: understand.
1: I love Will Ferrell.
2: Yeah.
0: But if like Marlon Brando's, De Niro, that
2: right.
0: level, Dustin Hoffman are on the great level, where is Will great or is he good?
1: Okay, yeah, that'll work.
2: And there are certainly some actors that are great at pretty much playing one character.
0: 913-408-7949. We're doing it right now, Big Lee.
1: All right.
3: Santa's coming to town.
4: Santa! Oh, my God!
2: Well.
3: Santa here? I know him.
0: It's like Christmas in July.
2: I like Christmas in July.
0: It is a valid question. Is Will Ferrell a good actor or a great actor? You're on the radio. What's your name?
5: My name's Lori.
0: So what do you think, Lori? Is Will Ferrell good or great when it comes to acting?
5: I think he's just good.
2: I agree.
0: I think that's where this is going to go.
5: Yeah, I do too.
0: All right, so favorite Will Ferrell movie, though?
5: Elf. It really is Elf.
2: Elf is amazing.
0: All right, that's what we're doing. Hey, thank you for the call, Lori. What about you? Will Ferrell, good or great when it comes to an actor?
6: Great, man, great.
0: All right, you're in the great.
2: Okay.
0: All right, so we got one of each here. All right, 913-408-7949. That always gets you to this very radio station, friends. Let's do it. Will Ferrell, good or great? Will Ferrell, good or great?
6: What up?
0: Hey, buddy, hold on.

0: Jesus, we thank you so much for this bountiful harvest of Domino's, KFC, and the always delicious Taco Bell.
1: Always remember, if you ain't first, you're last.
2: Will Ferrell. Thank you, Big Lee, for this. Will Ferrell. It's a valid question. Good or great? Let's go.
3: First of all, Will Ferrell is great because laughter is great for the soul.
4: It is.
3: All you got to do is give me a little Ron Burgundy with a little bit of Sweet Baby Jesus from Talladega Nights.
2: Come on.
3: Mm-hmm. You know what I mean?
2: I love it. I got you, Anthony. I got to keep moving.
5: Good.
2: Good. Thank you. All good right? or great? Hello, hello. Good or great?
6: He's a great. And I'll tell you why.
4: Okay.
6: Why? Because I watched an interview where that part where he gets all excited about Santa coming. That was total improv. He didn't tell anybody he was going to do it. So I think that's his creativity.
2: I love it.
4: He's a great improver.
6: He's a great actor.
2: He is. What's your name?
6: Amy.
2: Amy. Thanks, Amy. Thanks for having us on. Hello, hello. Good or great when it comes to Will Ferrell?
7: I think he's great.
2: Thank you. 94.9, good or great with Will Ferrell?
8: I can't stand Will Ferrell.
2: Oh, no.
4: Okay. So we'll put that in the C file.
2: 94.9, good or great with Will Ferrell?
9: Will Ferrell is just a good actor.
4: Okay.
2: Thank you, buddy. Appreciate you. 94.9, is Will Ferrell good or great?
8: Great.
9: Good.
2: Thank you. Where are we at, McKenzie? Keep it track?
4: The greats are winning.
2: All right. 94.9, we'll get one more in here, then we get into news. Will Ferrell, good or great?
9: Great.
2: Thank you very much. What's your name?
9: Yeah.
2: Thank you, buddy. There he is.
9: Hey.
4: By the way, 3161 said, I'm a nurse. I was afraid Mike had a stroke.
2: No, there's a button in here that takes me from one feed to another. And now
4: he was in the wrong feed. I knew exactly what was going on.
2: The studios, now these buttons like cascade with each other. It's like they change things on the console and then they don't tell me about it. All right. Will Ferrell, good or great? Hello, good or great?
9: Great.
2: All right, let's end it. Where do we end up, McKenzie?
4: Yeah, people think he's great. Right. It's close, though.
2: We are, we're going to get to news.
10: Meanwhile.
4: So American Airlines temporarily grounded yesterday after an IT glitch. Whoopsie. That was a nationwide stop. Chris Van Cleve with CBS News explains.
11: Yeah, American tells us they had a systems issue that they have been able to fix and get their systems back up online. But in order to do that, they essentially had to halt all flights.
4: Lee's Summit Oktoberfest will go on, but with some changes after the downtown days devolved into chaos this year. Matt Barrett spoke with KCTV5, tells us what to expect.
12: We'll still have vendors. We'll still have kids stuff going on. We'll still have the traditional German meals and the beer garden and all those fun things as well. We felt like we could do all those things just at a smaller scale.
4: But with a $10 admission fee, hopefully that'll keep things a little calmer.
2: Well, hey, at least they found a way to keep that's the tradition great. Going. McKenzie, it is Border War time, 913-408-7949. Man, am I running late right now. Ooh. See?
4: Okay. That stopped.
2: We have straight cast tickets on the line August 8th. Going to be at the Uptown Theater. So we need somebody from Missouri, somebody from Kansas. We'll take caller 9 right now. Not one, not two, but how many questions?
4: We got 3 questions for
2: That's
4: you.
2: That's all it takes. You get 2 out of 3 to win. Again, we'll start with caller 9. Get one side of the state line, work our way to the other. It's what we call Border War on 94.9 KCMO.
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14: Slowpuck at Kansas side, bumper to bumper, 35 southbound at Antioch. We'll have to follow up with that one. 435 east and westbound at state line, a steady flow and no delays. And 49 northbound coming in from Belton up to the Grandview Triangle, no issues. I'm Wendy with your right now traffic.
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2: It's typical July heat for your Wednesday, along with a few scattered showers and thunderstorms, some of which we could even see this morning, but they're going to be spotty in coverage. Not everybody will see them. Temperatures start out at about 80. They go to the upper 80s or low 90s this afternoon. It's still going to feel about 100. It's very humid again today. We put it on repeat for Thursday. From KCTV, I'm First Warn 5 Chief Meteorologist Luke Doris.
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1: Massapequa.
2: Massapequa, it sounds like a magical place. Tell me about Massapequa.
3: No, wait a
1: Rico, minute. Are you there?
3: Rico.
4: Yes, I'm here.
1: Have you been yelling, show me? Because we haven't heard you.
4: Show me. No.
3: All right.
4: I forgot the rules.
1: Well. Oh, okay, yeah, you got to yell, show me. That's your buzzer.
3: Okay.
4: Oh, show me.
1: Yeah, there we go.
3: Now that we got that figured out. Okay. Question number two. Now, Rico, you need this to stay in the game. Here we go. The band Stray Cats originally went by this name early on. Was it A, Tom and Jerry, B, Tomcats, or C, Tom Thumb?
0: Toto.
1: Paul. Toto's Paul.
0: Tomcats.
4: Show me.
1: Tomcats is correct. And Paul's the winner. Let's give. Rico's had a rough
3: Paul,
1: go this morning.
3: Don't say anything.
1: We had technical problems. All right, Rico, here, this one's for you. Brian Setzer's first instrument was not the guitar. It was this. Was it a calliope? Was it a euphonium or was it a bassoon?
4: Show me.
1: What do you think?
3: There you go, Rico. What do you think?
4: What is it? A phonium.
1: Euphonium is correct.
5: My first instrument was not the guitar. It was the euphonium.
3: Well done, my friend. Well done. Rico.
4: I was trying to pronounce it.
3: Me too.
1: I know. It's hard to pronounce.
3: None of us know what that is, but it's all right.
1: It's a horn.
3: Okay.
1: That's all I got.
3: Rico, hey, thanks for checking us out today. Paul and Leavenworth, you're going to go see the Stray Cats August 8th, the Uptown, okay?
0: Yeah, that's awesome. I was supposed to go to their show last year, and it got canceled, so this will make up for it.
1: He had some health issues, so I'm glad he's back.
3: Paul, hold on. We'll grab info. Rico, you have a good day, buddy.
0: You too.
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9: 29 southbound from 635 into downtown, no delays, drive time 10 minutes. Improvement, that slow pocket 35 southbound at Antioch has moved out. K10 eastbound from Woodland to downtown, it's wide open. I'm Wendy with your right now traffic.
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15: Staying active every day will go a long way towards helping you live a happy, healthy, and pain-free life. And there is perhaps no movement more fundamental than walking. It reinforces the alignment, stability, and coordinated muscle activation that supports how your body moves, whether you're doing strenuous exercise or simply going about your daily life. This is according to Dana Santis, a strength and conditioning specialist. Even though you walk every day, Dana does say you can make small adjustments to immediately improve your walking mechanics. So, keep your rib cage stacked over your pelvis. 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Allow your arms to swing naturally in coordination with your legs. 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I'm Dr. Sanjay Gupta, helping you live a better life.
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0: may I take your order, please?
1: Yes, ma'am. I need to get a large Dr. Pepper with pickles.
0: All right, we got a large Dr. Pepper with pickles.
1: Okay, thank you so much. So this right here is a pickle Dr. Pepper. So it's Dr. Pepper with dill pickle slices in it.
2: Did you ever go try that?
3: No, not in my Dr. Pepper. But
2: how have you not already tried that?
3: I like how she says, I need a Dr. Pepper with pickles.
2: Uh-huh. So Mackenzie sends me a thing last night. She says, you think pickles are the pumpkin spice of summer?
3: Because I have noticed.
2: They're everywhere.
3: Pickle everything these days.
2: I know. I agree.
3: And it feels pickles. First of all, I love a pickle any time of year, any time of day. But it feels like a summery kind of thing to me. And I'm wondering, is pickle the pumpkin spice of summer?
2: No, there you go. Pickle, the pumpkin spice of summer. Yes or no way? Easy.
3: I think it might be.
2: There's some people in my life now, and one of them is absolutely, she is Prego right now, and she is absolutely all about the pickles.
3: Good. We need to get together and go bowling.
2: Now, her partner is like all about it. He'll get her whatever she needs for
3: good.
2: It. But man. All right. So pickle, the pumpkin spice of summer. Yes or no? That's
3: all
2: we need.
3: Yeah, what do you think?
2: It's kind of a
3: I'm on board. I'm here for it. Anything pickle flavored, bring it.
2: Pickle, the pumpkin spice of summer. Yes or no? Our phone number is 913-408-7949. We got time before Kansas Lottery.
3: Yeah, it's a really big deal.
2: Well,

0: ma'am. I need to get a large Dr. Pepper with pickles.
1: Pickles. Mackenzie wants to know, are pickles the pumpkin spice of summer? Yes or no?
2: No.
3: No. All right.
1: You're not having it. Okay, then. No pickled Dr. Pepper?
2: Dr. Pepper, leave it alone.
1: There you go. Thank you, buddy. Appreciate you.
4: Pickles are always great.
1: Everybody hit us up on text, too, Mackenzie. What do we got there? Yeah. Pickles, the pumpkin spice of summer or not?
3: Ella says no, but okay. Then she also says pickles are healthy all year. Okay, so anyway.
1: Make a decision.
3: A pickle is definitely the pumpkin spice of summer, says 1361.
1: Okay.
3: Renee says yes.
1: Okay. Hi, Renee.
3: And 6861 alerting us that AMC Theaters has dill pickle flavor for pretzels. Hello.
1: All right. Ooh. All right, then. By the way,
3: I'm going to count that as a yes.
1: Saw Renee at Target the other day.
3: Oh, hi, yeah?
1: Renee.
3: Hey, Renee.
1: All right. So where do we end up?
3: Yes.
1: Wow,
3: pickle,
1: I'm surprised.
3: Pickle is the pumpkin spice of summer.
1: You feel comfortable with the results?
3: I feel great. No, all right. I'm all about it.
1: Stay close. Kansas Lottery. Name that Chief. Chiefs Kingdom instant scratch tickets for the Kansas Lottery. They are on deck next.
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8: 435 north and southbound at Winter Road, a steady flow with no delays there. Kansas I-69 north and southbound at Blue Valley Parkway, no issues. And 35 north and southbound at Parvin Road, it's wide open. I'm Wendy with your right now traffic.
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3: 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And call number 11.
2: Let's do it. 913-408-7949 is our number. 913-408-7949 gets you to us. Yeah, it's one of those times. We haven't done it like this before ever, McKenzie.
3: It's a different way.
2: Caller's 9.
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3: And you
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3: Just have to sit there.
2: For not doing anything.
3: Yep.
2: So let's do this thing right now. Open those phones, McKenzie. 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Instant scratch tickets. Those are on the line now. Good luck.

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4: All right, it's time, Mackenzie. Let's meet everybody here. We got Pamela. Pamela is calling number 9. She's in the driver's seat. We got Mark. Mark's number 10. And then Dee. She's in here. She could win for doing nothing.
2: For exactly.
4: All right, here we go. Pamela, how you doing? You good there?
5: I'm great, thank you.
4: Here we go. Since you're calling number 9, I'm going to throw you out a particular scenario. It's going to be one of the Chiefs. I'm going to give you 3 options. You got to tell me which chief it is. That's why we call it Name That Chief. Are you ready?
5: Yes.
4: Here we go. At one point, this particular chief considered playing professional baseball. Am I talking about Travis Kelce, Jalen Royals, or Noah Gray? Travis Kelce, Jalen Royals, or Noah Gray? At one point, this particular...
5: Nope.
4: Who are you going to go with?
5: I'm going to go with Noah Gray.
4: You're going to lock in
2: All
4: Noah
2: right.
4: Gray.
2: Pamela says Noah Gray.
4: Looking at the judges here.
2: Pamela. Pamela, that was the wrong answer. I'm sorry.
4: I am so sorry. Pamela.
2: Oh,
4: we're gonna let you go, okay? But thank you for playing along.
2: Thanks, Pamela.
4: All right, there
2: Thanks.
4: We go. Okay.
2: So now Mark's up.
4: All right, so Mark, slight little plot twist for you. We've ruled out now. Noah Gray is ruled out. That leaves us only 2 options here, okay? At one point, this particular chief considered playing professional baseball. Now, don't answer just yet.
2: Yeah, do not answer.
4: Here's what has to happen here. You've got a 50-50 shot here. It's either Travis or Jalen Royals. The problem is you've got to rely on Mackenzie to get this right or wrong. So what I need to know from you is, do you think Mackenzie is going to get this right or wrong? Now, if you don't guess correctly here as to how Mackenzie's going to go, D's going to win for doing nothing. Okay?
6: Okay.
4: All right.
6: Okay.
4: So tell me this. Do you think Mackenzie is going to get this right or wrong? 50-50 shot.
6: I'm going with Mackenzie. I think he's got it.
4: You think Mackenzie's got it?
2: Oh, boy. That's a lot of pressure on me, Mark.
6: Oh,
2: okay.
6: I got confidence in you.
2: Okay.
4: Mackenzie, so it's coming down to you right now.
2: So at one point, this chief
4: considered playing professional baseball. Travis Kelce or Jalen Royals.
2: Well, I saw what happened when Travis threw out the first pitch.
4: Uh-huh.
2: So I'm going to say Jalen.
4: You're going to go Jalen Royals.
2: Yeah.
4: Is that your final answer?
2: Yeah.
4: Mark, how are you feeling about this right now?
6: I'm feeling good. That's who I was going to guess.
4: Okay, you were going to guess that. Well?
6: Yeah.
2: Well?
4: This particular chief considered playing professional baseball. 50-50 shot. D, how are you doing right now? You feeling this?
7: I'm feeling it.
4: Were you going to pick Jalen or were you going to go Travis? I'm just curious.
7: I would have said Travis because I just think he can do anything.
4: Well, guess what?
8: You got to fight for your right.
2: What?
4: Mackenzie was wrong.
2: I was?
4: Absolutely.
2: Oh, man.
4: Wrong.
7: You're wrong.
4: Oh, I'm sorry there, Mark. I am sorry.
2: Mark.
6: Okay.
4: Mackenzie got it wrong. And you know what that means. Thank you, Mark.
2: I legit thought I was right on that one, too.
4: Dee, do you realize what this means?
7: I think it means I'm the winner.
4: You are. For doing nothing.
2: $100 in Kansas Lottery Chiefs Kingdom Instant Scratch tickets.
4: And you're in the running for the grand prize, which Friday, big screen TV, extra $100 in Kansas Lottery Chiefs Kingdom Instant Scratch tickets, and
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4: There you go, Dee.
7: All right.
4: For doing nothing.
2: Man.
4: I think your Wednesday's off to a good start,
2: I love these. All the scenarios are playing out.
4: Hold on.

0: I told you, I'm going to make a good TV. It's just what I do. It's just what I do. You've never seen me win a blowout. I just keep it real close to the end.
1: Well, today's the day. All the veteran players back. The band's back together.
2: Feels good.
1: Training camp in St. Joe, and we have this gem.
3: How are you?
4: Howdy.
3: Been a while, man. How's the wife and kids? You know.
4: Amazing.
1: Guess who's wearing the mic?
2: Love it.
1: Of course Trav's got the mic on. Mahomes in helmet mode.
2: Uh-huh.
1: Ah, feels good. Football's in

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1: I haven't had one of those red Tashios in a bit.
2: Oh, it's been a while, yeah.
1: So anyway, it's one of those. Just get one slice, fold that over.
2: You're good. You're good to go.
1: FYI, down in Northtown today. Not no pee. Pizza Tashio, there you go. Thanks, guys.
3: The devil went down to Georgia. He was looking for a soul to steal. He was in a bind because he was way behind and he was willing to make a deal. When he came across this young man sawing on a fiddle and playing it hot, and the devil jumped up on a hickory stump and said, "Boy, let me tell you what. I guess you didn't know it, but I'm a fiddle player too. And if you'd care to take a dare, I'll make a bet with you. Now, you play pretty good fiddle, boy, but give the devil his due. I bet a fiddle of gold against your soul because I think I'm better than you."

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And fire flew from his fingertips as he rosined up his bow. And he pulled the bow across the strings and it made an evil hiss. And then a band of demons jumped.

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Johnny said, "Devil, just come on back if you ever want to try again, 'cause I've told you once, you son of a gun."

0: If you haven't noticed, Overland Park's got it on 94.9 KCMO.
1: Oh, I've noticed that. Hey, Overland Park.
0: Finally did it, FYI. Finally did it, Mackenzie.
1: What?
0: Got a Costco membership yesterday.
1: Oh.
0: Boy, where has this been all my life?
1: Yeah.
0: So I'm in there getting a tire fix.
1: And you ended up with a slushy machine, a flat of mashed potatoes.
0: No. No, I ended up with a tire fixed, mm-hmm. and then I get the Costco membership, and then I mosey over to the food section. You can have lunch in there.
1: Oh, with on the samples?
0: Like,
1: mm-hmm. You gotta be careful.
0: Fantastic. Some kind of like, chicken nugget thingy.
1: Right.
0: But then I went over to the Japanese barbecue station, and that was a sample too. I combined the two. Then I went over and grabbed some crackers with some, like, I don't know what it had on it, some kind of cool cheese spread on it. So what's your favorite sample at Costco or Sam's whenever you're in one of those places? The one you look forward to the most. You're hoping that lady is out.
1: I like something warm.
0: Okay.
1: I like it when they've got the hot plate out.
0: Oh, yes. And I'll be
1: standing there casually making conversation, but I'm really just watching it going, isn't it about time you took that off of the heat? I think it's about time for that.
0: They had these sausages they were cooking up yesterday, too.
1: Take one for my husband.
0: Yeah, this is for me, too.
1: He's not here, but he's there somewhere.
0: All right, I know I'm not the only one. I know that's a thing. And I bet they had 12 people doing different samples yesterday.
1: Yeah.
0: 12! 913-408-7949. I just want to know, what's the one sample at Sam's or Costco that you are super stoked when you see that they've got it again?
1: Mm-hmm.
0: 913-408-7949. Your sample of choice when at Costco or Sam's. We'd like to know. Call or text. Roxette's on now.

0: 94.9 KCMO. My name is Mike. There's McKenzie. So here we go. McKenzie, these are the, listen, the top samples. The most popular samples when you're one of those stores like Costco or Sam's. Hot Stickers and Dumplings, number one on the list.
1: Oh, that's a good one.
0: That's the massive fan favorite.
1: Well, that's kind of like what I was saying. Something,
0: exactly.
1: Yeah.
0: Sizzles on the hot plate.
1: Mm-hmm.
0: What are these? Tyson Panko breaded chicken and crispy wings.
1: Oh, sure.
0: Come on. Sabatino's smoked mozzarella sausage. What?
1: That sounds delicious.
0: Where
1: Roger Lenexa said anything cheese or meat, so that
0: Come
1: goes
0: on.
1: With that.
0: The Rana ravioli. All right.
1: Yeah.
0: And then what about the Lindt chocolate and truffles? Okay.
1: Not so much the dessert. That's not.
0: Mini cinnamon rolls and croissants. All right. I'm telling you, I got a lot to try here, McKenzie.
1: But there's never a trash can when you need it.
0: Well, they got them everywhere, I noticed yesterday.
1: But you got it, so you got to be careful.
0: All right.
1: And don't be one of those jerks who likes put their garbage.
0: Yeah, not on
1: that's,
0: the table.
1: That's maybe. No bueno.
0: Throw it away. All right. What are your samples? What's your samples you look forward to at those places?

0: Mackenzie, I totally forgot about something, but I think this will line in pretty well with the samples and stuff. Okay?
1: Okay.
0: I told Blake that if we had time, we'd help him address something. So this is one of those things that it's kind of like group therapy. Wherever you might be, turn your radio up here, especially if you're in a relationship for any amount of time. All right, this is our buddy Blake. Here's the situation. He and his wife, they're not talking right now.
1: Oh.
0: Because she's blaming him for something that's not his fault, he says.
1: Okay.
0: Are you intrigued at all?
1: Sure.
0: So they're in this fight because she hasn't attained her weight goals.
1: Okay.
0: Mm-hmm. Follow along here. She's blaming him because he brings snacks and junk food into the house for him and the kids.
1: Oh.
0: So she says this has caused her not to lose the weight she wants to lose and the amount of time she wants to. He told her, man, I'm not to blame for this.
1: Huh.
0: And here's where it gets weird. You want to read the next part that he told her?
1: He says her lack of discipline is.
0: Even I know that's risky.
1: Mm-hmm.
0: This led to even more arguing. So he wants to know, does he owe his wife an apology? And is he to blame for the diet issues not working? Is an apology needed? And is he to blame? Which I don't think he's to blame. Do you?
1: He owes her an apology.
0: Why?
1: Because
0: they were having a discussion.
1: If my partner is trying to, let's say, lose weight, then I'm going to support my partner by not having things in the house that are tempting for them. So if I want to go out and get something or have something, I can do that. But I'm not going to bring it into the house because I want to support my partner.
0: But what if the kids like the snacks that are in there, Mackenzie?
1: Then the kids and I'll take the kids out and we'll go get them.
0: All right. Is an apology. Don't drag me into this.
1: You owe her an apology, probably a ring, probably a vacation.
0: Wow. Okay. This is going a little far.
1: Also, we're learning a lot more about weight loss and how difficult it is. And
0: I'm not arguing that.
1: But I'm just saying that her lack of discipline is a factor.
0: Right.
1: Is real problematic.
0: All right, Blake, I hope you got your radio on, bud. Let's go here. 94.9 KCMO, what do you think here? Did he owe her an apology?
2: Okay. Yes, and I'm going to give you an example, all right?
0: Okay.
2: Yes, technically it is a discipline, but imagine if she were to say to him, we'll just say his name's Wes. There are things you don't say.
0: Okay.
2: Right?
0: Okay.
2: Maybe Rick has a small shoe size, maybe she has a discipline problem.
0: Okay.
2: But you don't say it.
0: Okay.
2: Right, so you can tell Rick in his small shoe size that he owes her an apology.
0: Okay. Mm-hmm. So an apology is needed.
1: Yeah.
0: All right, then.
2: 100%.
0: Okay. Thank you. What is your name?
2: It's Adult Kate.
0: Adult Kate. Thank you, Adult Kate. Okay. Let's go here. 94.9 KCML. Hello. Who is this?
3: Hey, guys. Good morning.
0: Is an apology needed?
3: You know what? It's all his damn fault. Yeah, it is.
0: All right, 913-408-7949. Is an apology needed? That's all he wants to know.

0: We were talking about pickles earlier, Mackenzie, but I think Blake's in a pickle right now.
1: Yeah.
0: Just a heads up. All right, if you missed it, you just turn your radio on right now. Our buddy Blake needed a little help. Hit us up. He and his wife not talking right now. She's blaming him for something he says is her fault. They get in a fight because she has not attained her weight loss goals.
1: And he's bringing snackies into the house that she asked him not to do.
0: Well, I don't know that he specified that she said don't bring him into the house. She's just upset because they're in the house for him and the kids.
1: Right.
0: So, and then he goes on to say he's not to blame, and then this nugget of stuff, Mackenzie.
1: He said that her lack of discipline is to blame.
0: So his question to us was, Mike, Mackenzie, do I owe her an apology? Am I to blame here? So we go to you.
2: Yes, not only is apology needed, but it is his fault for not supporting his wife by bringing junk food into the house.
0: All right, fair. What is your name?
2: Matt.
0: Matt, thank you, buddy.
1: Thanks, Matt.
0: Hello. Is an apology needed, and is he to blame?
3: I don't think he's to blame, but definitely there needs to be an apology. Yes, the lack of discipline needs to be better, but I've been in that spot where I told my boyfriend I need to eat better, and then the next day I'm asking him to get me chocolate and stuff.
0: So how does one support in that way?
3: Or he's bringing snacks into the house, and
1: right.
3: I'm like, dude, I'm trying to eat better. He's like, well, you don't have to eat it.
0: Oh.
1: But, yeah, that's...
3: Yeah. Right. We've been together for 18 years.
1: Desiree says that's more than an apology. That's a new car apology. But, like, think of it another way. If someone's trying to quit smoking, if your partner's trying to quit smoking, you don't smoke in front of them.
0: No.
1: Or if they're trying to quit drinking.
0: Okay. That's true.
1: You know?
0: Well, why didn't you say that earlier? Now
1: Well,
0: it makes
1: I
0: sense.
1: Said it now.
0: Hey, Blake, you need to apologize, dude.
1: No, you think you need to apologize.
0: And don't ever say that again.

0: Oh, man, look at that clock, Mackenzie.
1: I see it.
0: Respect, and then it's time.
2: It's time for your daily dose of respect with Mike and Mackenzie.
3: R-E-S-P-E-C-T, find out what it means to me.
1: Boy, did you see all the river rats yesterday?
0: Man alive.
1: Missouri River 340, underway now. 667 paddlers going from Kansas City to St. Charles, Missouri on the river. And my college buddy, Steve Schnarr, in charge of the whole thing. Here he is.
4: 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So that sort of drives the pace of how things go.
1: So some participants do it to raise money for charity. Sure. Others do it for, you know, just to hang out with family and friends and have a bonding experience. Either way, it's cool to see people on the river. And thanks to KCTV5. For helping with the story.
0: Oh, you know what's up next.
1: Mm-hmm.
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10: Accident 35 northbound to westbound 435 on the left shoulder. 435 northbound accident at K32 Con Drive. Be ready to stop and stall. 35 southbound at Johnson Drive, right shoulder. 35 north and southbound at Harvard Road. No delays. I'm Wendy with your right now traffic.
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0: Yeah. 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
0: We'll get you in right now. 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
0: Thank you, Trev. Good

0: I can't see with this thing on!
1: Oh, hamstrings aren't too bad. Oh, don't speak too soon there, bud.
2: Training camp, Tom McKenzie. Hello.
3: Hello.
2: Hi there.
4: Good morning. Who is this?
3: Shanda.
2: Number 9, Shanda.
3: Awesome.
4: You're taking next Tuesday off.
3: Yes, I am.
2: Have you ever been up to training camp?
3: I have one. Me and my kids.
2: Well, okay. You're going to be back this year. You see all the guys back in action. Mahomes looks incredible out there right now.
4: VIP style.
3: Oh, yeah. The kids will love it.
2: Yes, indeed. Hey, hold on real quick. We'll be right back to you, okay?
3: Okay.
2: 2 days left to go on this.
4: I love it.
2: Tomorrow, Friday, put a note in your phone. Tell whichever phone you have. Remind me. I'm 94.9 KCMO. I'm with Mike and McKenzie, Thursday and Friday, 8:30.
4: Yeah, you want to get your hands on these.
2: No joke. See you before everybody.

0: you send Dad to pick me up.
1: Hey, what's up, chat?
2: This dad's learning all the lingo and embarrassing his daughter all at the same time.
0: Mom, why on earth would you send Dad to pick me up?
1: Hey, what's up, chat?
3: Hey, I'm here to collect Skyla. Is the sleepover still peak or y'all low-key crashed out?
4: Whoa.
0: Skyla, your dad's here. Oh, no.
3: Oh, it's cooking, gang.
0: Not you.
3: What?
0: I didn't know your dad had aura.
3: Right? No cap on God, bro.
0: Oh, my God, he doesn't.
3: Come on, clock it, bro. Your dad's just built different.
0: That part I agree with.
5: You don't even have shoes on.
0: Mom, why on earth did you send Dad to pick me up?
6: Man.
2: Dad's got aura. I had to look that up. Like, what does that mean?
6: You gotta know your job is to keep your mouth shut and put the cool music on.
2: Mackenzie, what does aura mean?
6: A vibe.
2: Oh, wow. You're really on it. I'm impressed, Mackenzie.
0: Mom, why on earth did you send Dad to pick me up?

0: if you're just getting your radio turned on and you're like, well, did anybody win the Mega Millions last night? Actually, they did.
1: Yeah.
0: I was so bummed when I got on that site this morning.
1: Really?
0: And it says the jackpot's $50
1: million. Did you really think you had a... I mean,
0: yes, I have a chance.
1: Oh, come on.
0: Mackenzie, you can't go into that thinking you're a loser. You got to go in with some kind of energy to, you know, think you're going to win.
1: All right.
0: So anyway, the estimated $800 million, which was $344.2 million cash. Winning numbers, 34, 48, 49, 59, and 70. Plus that gold mega ball was 12. It's third largest Mega Millions jackpot win of 2026.
1: Wow, okay.
0: So, FYI, there you go. Which makes me wonder here. If you woke up and realized you won that Mega Millions, who's your first call to?
1: You.
0: You're going to tell me you've won over, like, your mom or anybody?
1: Well, like, Jason's going to know already.
0: Well, that's true.
1: Because he bought the ticket.
0: All right, so you're going to tell me you've won. Who are you not going to tell? Who's the one person you're not going to tell?
1: I'd be pretty quiet about it.
0: Okay, so you keep it reserved.
1: Because you know people are going to show up.
0: So you wouldn't come in here on the radio and be like, I just won.
1: No, I'm out of here. No, but there are definitely people I know that I care about that I'm not super close to.
0: Yeah, you
1: would. That are struggling.
0: Yeah.
1: Where I might, you know, they're like, oh, geez, the car broke down.
0: Yeah.
1: I might do a little secret Santa thing.
0: Okay.
1: That would be awesome.
0: So let's just say, hypothetically, you were the winner of the Mega Millions last night. You find out this morning there's a whole lot of zeros in your bank account right now. Who's the first person you tell?
1: Got to be careful who you tell.
0: And who are you not telling is the thing. That's what I kind of want to know here. Let's go over here. 94.9 KCMO. Who is this? I got to do this. Hello, who is
1: this?
0: There
1: you go. Hi.
2: If I win the Mega Millions or any of that, I ain't calling nobody because I'm going to throw my phone right in the middle of the Missouri River.
1: Yeah, what I'm going to do is call an attorney.
0: I love that.
1: That'll be one of the first calls I make, too.
0: What's your name?
2: Dave.
0: Dave, thank you, man. Appreciate that. Yeah, I'm with him, man. Everyone's going to be blowing up your phone.
1: Yeah, they'd be.
0: Our number is 913-408-7949. Speaking of blowing up phones, we would love to know, who would your first call be to? Who would you tell and who would you not? Who would you make sure you don't tell? The other part of this.
1: Not everybody needs to know your business.
0: Yeah, Mackenzie.

0: week around here.
1: McKenzie. I know.
0: So in the mornings, McKenzie, takes the average person 21 minutes to do what?
1: In the morning, it takes the average person 21 minutes to get their alarm turned off at last.
0: Rolling through, three or four
1: snoozes.
0: 21 minutes, it takes most of us in the morning to do what? 913-408-7949. Think about the things you do in the morning. What's it take the average person about 21 minutes to do? You look perplexed over there.
1: Figure out which t-shirt to wear.
0: Nope. Oh. None of the above, McKenzie. 21 minutes takes the average person to do this in the morning. What do we got? Lover Boys taking over.

0: Vince McKenzie. Takes the average person to do this in the mornings. 94.9 KCMO. Who is this?
1: This is London.
0: Hey, what do you think that answer is?
1: Drive to work.
2: Oh.
0: That's a good guess, but no, it's not drive to
2: that
0: work.
2: That is, it sounds like
0: I'm
2: good.
0: Sorry. Thank you for checking in, though. What about you?
3: Everybody in the grit-eating world needs to make grits in 21 minutes.
2: Grits?
0: Nothing to do with grits there, buddy.
2: I like grits.
0: I've only had that like once. I had it with shrimp.
2: What's great is you can do anything with grits.
0: It's kind of an acquired taste, though.
2: It's delicious.
4: Take a shower and get dressed.
0: It is not take a shower and get dressed. Because, McKenzie, it is
2: finished.
0: A cup of coffee.
2: Who's got that kind of time to just do that?
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6: 29 North and Southbound at Harry Truman Drive. A steady flow, no delays, and no delays now through the Grandview Triangle. And 35 North and Southbound at Cambridge Circle, all clear through there with no issues. No new accidents to report. I'm Wendy with your Right Now Traffic.
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1: Morning, KCK.
0: Appreciate you having it on 94.9 KCMO. All right, McKenzie, last thing that you asked AI for. Like, last question you asked one of your devices for. Anything like that. What do you got?
1: I tried to ask AI, what was the name of that book that I read? It was the author. I can't remember the name. I'll do that all the time, you know, because I'll read a book and I'll like it and I don't remember the title. I don't remember the author. I wasn't able to figure that stuff out. But okay. I tried to describe it, but I...
0: That's pretty funny.
1: But that's what I need. I need an AI that can...
0: Can read your mind?
1: Can read my mind.
0: Well, give us 20 minutes. Okay. Last thing I did, two of them on my feed. Uh-huh. How many teaspoons in a tablespoon? Dumb stuff like that.
1: Oh, that's good stuff to do.
0: How many inches off the wall should an outlet go? Off the floor? Well, this thing said 16. Sometimes I actually for torque specs all the
1: you
0: time on a compass.
1: You have to be careful with trusting it, though, too.
0: You don't just blindly trust AI?
1: No, especially not if you're dealing with electrical stuff.
0: Well, it's just off the floor. Where's the outlet go?
1: I get financial advice from AI a lot.
0: Why not, McKenzie? All right. Last thing that you asked your AI device for. I'm just curious. I think these will be funny questions.
1: Jeez.
0: I mean, it oftentimes is just dumb.

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2: A few isolated or widely scattered showers and thunderstorms are possible both this morning and this afternoon. Not an overly rainy day, but a very humid day. Temperatures this morning start out at about 80. We go to near 90 this afternoon, but that humidity still makes it feel like about 100 in the peak heat of the day. Weather pretty steady for Thursday. More upper 80s and spotty storms. From KCTV, I'm First Warn 5 Chief Meteorologist Luke Doris.

0: KCMO. Mike and McKenzie, what are you saying?
1: Have you seen Toy Story 5 yet, Mike?
0: I have not.
2: I have a name. It's Smarty Pants. Hygiene instructor.
3: It is my sworn duties as a Space Ranger.
2: You said duty.
1: Well, you're one of the few.
0: Yeah.
1: Because it just became the highest grossing movie of the year so far.
0: Of course it is.
1: And still in theaters, Conan O'Brien's hilarious, the Smarty Pants. They took the spot from the Super Mario Galaxy movie.
0: Did it really?
1: Mm-hmm.
0: Didn't take long. Plus, you had Taylor on there with...
1: Oh, man, that was nice, too.
0: For sure.

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0: It's all right now.
1: Nice. 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I see what you did there. Okay.
2: Hi, Mike. This is Farm School. We got the kids here to say hi. Can they say hi to you?
1: It's that day, isn't it?
3: What's up, guys?
2: Wow. 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
4: It sounds like you have your hands full today.
1: They must have had some protein for breakfast.
2: We had to be water day every day because it's looking like tomorrow's weather is not going to be so great. So we're out here and we're partying with you guys. And they love calling in. They tell all their parents to listen to you guys. And anyway, we just wanted to say we love you guys.
4: Oh, fantastic. Thank you for always checking in.
1: Yeah, thanks for checking in.
2: Say hi one more time, guys.

0: wondering why the red suit. Well, that's so bad guys can't see me bleed.
1: So, yeah, you covered this part of it yesterday, but I found another piece. Ryan Reynolds crashed the Marvel panel at Comic-Con.
2: Uh-huh, yeah.
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2: Yep.
3: Huge fan. Look at that cast. Thank you. I'm not wearing the Doom mask over this mask because I didn't want to ruin the lines of my Canadian tuxedo. My name is Ricky. That's a mononym like Cher or Madonna. And I'm just cosplaying hard right now.
1: Thought you'd enjoy that.

0: Everybody's back together up in St. Joe today, Mackenzie.
1: Where they should be.
0: You know it. Another set. VIP passes. Training camp August 4th. We can get you up there 8:30 on Thursday.
1: Yeah, Thursday. We'll have them Friday, too.
0: How is tomorrow already Thursday?
1: I don't know.
0: Mackenzie? Good grief. Well, I must tell you, we need to find out your famous last words, Mackenzie. Anything you'd like to add?
1: Make good choices.
0: Works for me.
2: Don't think. Just do.
0: All right.
3: Mom, why on earth did you send Dad to pick me up?
4: Hey, what's up, chat?
1: Yeah, look out.
0: Aaron Rodgers, it's his last year.
5: I thought last year might be it. And then Mike got hired, and I talked to the wife, and she said, you can do one more year.
0: All right, then Groot.
6: I'm Groot.
0: Thank you. Big Red.
7: Oh, baby.
1: Yeah.
7: Let's go, baby. Let's go. Let's go. Let's
8: Come
7: go.
8: On, let's get out of here.
9: Oh. What?
10: This ain't Hazard.
8: Oh, yeah.
0: Woo-hoo. One last thing.
1: Yeah?
0: Save some serious cash when you get your Skinner and Foreigner tickets today.
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Good morning. It's after 10 o'clock. Mike and McKenzie have wrapped things up. That means it's my turn on the radio. 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
4: If you're looking for less humid and refreshing weather, you're going to love the weekend. In the meantime, we are humid. We have typical July heat and a few spotty thunderstorms possible this afternoon as well. Chance isn't all that high, but 40% coverage. High temperatures today to about 90. It feels close to 100, and we'll do that again on Thursday. From KCTV, I'm First Warm 5 Chief Meteorologist Luke Doris.

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0: making it feel near 100, and a few spotty thunderstorms in the mix, too. The chance is about 40% for today. Let's look ahead to Thursday, as we're almost on repeat. Still humid, still upper 80s. It feels near 100 when the sun pops out, and a spotty storm or two. From KCTV, I'm First Warn 5 Chief Meteorologist Luke Doris.
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That's right. 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
3: If you're looking for less humid and refreshing weather, you're going to love the weekend. In the meantime, we are humid. We have typical July heat and a few spotty thunderstorms possible this afternoon as well. Chance isn't all that high, but 40% coverage. High temperatures today to about 90. It feels close to 100, and we'll do that again on Thursday. From KCTV, I'm First Warm 5 Chief Meteorologist Luke Doris.
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It's a couple of years ago now at the T-Mobile Center. That Sing a Song All Night Long concert tour. 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
1: A better life with Dr. Sanjay Gupta.
2: They say consistency is key, but sometimes you just got to switch it up. A new study out of Harvard School of Public Health found that varying your exercise routine could add years to your life. What exercise someone did didn't matter much. What did matter was that all the exercises together worked all the muscle groups in their body. Now, an added benefit to changing things up is it can help you push through the plateau effect. That's when your body gets so efficient at doing something that you actually stop getting better at it. And we know from previous research that specializing in any one sport at a young age can make someone actually more prone to injury. And as experts we talk to point out, even elite athletes switch up things with their workouts, making sure to target strength, cardio, flexibility, balance, and doing that every single week. I'm Dr. Sanjay Gupta, helping you live a better life.
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Steve-O's on the way in here next. He's going to keep this nonstop music marathon going. Kansas City's greatest hits. A great rest of your day. It's cooled off a little bit. 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

Dave Fogle handed me the baton on a 50-minute music marathon already in progress. Hello, I'm Steve-O. I'm on the radio, and I'm here to keep you company until Megan gets here at 7 for the 70s at 7, followed by the 80s at 8 later this evening. I do want to thank our listeners in Belton for tuning in on a Google or Alexa device, or maybe still actual radios over in Belton.

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3: If you're looking for less humid and refreshing weather, you're going to love the weekend. In the meantime, we are humid. We have typical July heat and a few spotty thunderstorms possible this afternoon as well. Chance isn't all that high, but 40% coverage. High temperatures today to about 90. It feels close to 100, and we'll do that again on Thursday. From KCTV, I'm First Warm 5 Chief Meteorologist Luke Doris.

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5: 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Mike's got this.
6: We are ramping up the chances for impactful showers and thunderstorms Thursday night through Friday's morning commute. Until then, we've got mostly cloudy conditions this evening. Temperatures hanging around the low 80s. About a 20% chance for a stray shower. I'm First Warm 5 meteorologist Mike Nico.
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Thank you, Buckner. It's early in the evening, just about supper time.

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7: We are ramping up the chances for impactful showers and thunderstorms Thursday night through Friday's morning commute. Until then, we've got mostly cloudy conditions this evening. Temperatures hanging around the low 80s. About 20% chance for a stray shower. I'm First Warning 5 meteorologist Mike Nico.

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Your favorite wing hangout probably has specials.

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I'm Steve O on the radio. Less than 1 hour to go till Megan takes over with the 70s at 7, followed by the 80s at 8. I want to say hello, Kansas City. We love you, all of Kansas City.

I've got some friends in town this week, and yesterday I took them to Old Shawnee Pizza to use up one of my sweet deals from a couple months ago. Since they were ordering pizzas and I knew I could mooch a slice of each of their pizzas, I tried the lasagna for the first time ever. Oh my God. Why did somebody tell me the lasagna is so awesome at Old Shawnee Pizza? Happy National Lasagna Day, everybody.

on KCMO. This next song did okay for Bob Seger and the Silver Bullet Band in 1979, but it wasn't until 1983 that it became part of the zeitgeist, thanks to the film Risky Business.

We are ramping up the chances for impactful showers and thunderstorms Thursday night through Friday's morning commute. Until then, we've got mostly cloudy conditions this evening. Temperatures hanging around the low 80s. About 20% chance for a stray shower. I'm First Warning 5 meteorologist Mike Nico.

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0: There is one question, Inspector Callahan. Why do they call you Dirty Harry?
1: Well, that's one thing about our Harry. Doesn't play any favorites. Harry hates everybody.
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